0: The garlic breaded crusted shrimp got your attention? Good morning. It's the Big Talker, 1250 WTMA 713. Sherry Bernardi, we're glad you're back.
1: It's good to be back.
0: Bill West pushing the buttons here. And jumping into a Tuesday morning, I guess the biggest thing is still another day of extreme heat warning.
1: Mm-hmm. Oh, yes. And you know, where I was away in Virginia, it was very hot there too. But there were like 3 days where you walk out and sure, it's hot, but there's no humidity. And that can make a big difference.
0: I think we're at the other extreme. It may not have been no humidity, but we're at the extreme where we have so much humidity where you don't get, I heard people talking today, you don't get

0: 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Traffic.
1: Finally, that early morning program, that accident, 26 eastbound at the 190, that has been cleared. Finally. Happened before the sun came up, and traffic, though, is moving. It's like it never even happened. Now we are seeing heavy traffic, those westbound lanes coming out of Mount Pleasant, headed toward the Don Holton into North Charleston. Those lanes are jam-packed, as they always are at this check. Drive carefully. From the injury attorney, Trey Harold Traffic Center, I'm Sherry Bernardi.
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2: 1250 WTMA, Charleston weather. Wave that just won't quit. It'll be another hot one today with afternoon highs near 100, but feeling more like 117. Plenty of sunshine throughout the day, and overnight will stay clear with a low near 78. Wednesday and Thursday, more of the same. Highs in the upper 90s, mostly sunny skies with the slightest chance of an afternoon thunderstorm. I'm ABC News 4 Storm Tracker meteorologist Caleb Seaver on 1250 WTMA, The Big Talker.
3: These are your political insights from ABC News. In Florida, Tuesday, voters are expected to select new nominees to replace term-limited Governor Ron DeSantis and to finish out the rest of Secretary of State Marco Rubio's unexpired U.S. Senate term. In Wyoming, voters will choose nominees for quite a high number of open seat races in a state primary. The upcoming departures of Governor Mark Gordon and U.S. Senator Cynthia Lummis marks the first time in 32 years Wyoming has simultaneously had open seats for governor, U.S. Senate, and the U.S. House. In Wyoming, all state-elected offices currently are held by Republicans. Construction of President Trump's ballroom is in limbo after federal judges stopped the project. Democratic Senator John Ossoff said the president seems more interested in the ballroom and traveling with aide Natalie Harp than governing. The president bit back Monday.
4: You mean Pee-wee Herman? Pee-wee Herman look-alike? No, I would much rather do other things. We're building a great facility here.
3: I'm Stephanie Officer, ABC News.

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1: It's on the back of their car. Please hurt me. I'm one of you. 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Are we going to wake up to this? Yet another invitation to do it, as the guy who tried to kill Scott Bessent was sentenced today. 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